Baltimore's good news station. We are having 600. It's true. Oprah is coming to Las Vegas for a weekend worth of shows. When? Where? Most importantly, how much? We'll answer all those questions in less than 10 minutes.

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2: 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And now a man who loves the Bible, Dr. Mike Murdoch.

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I believe that. I believe that. Years ago, I wrote a song that went all over the world. You can make it. Somehow you're gonna make it.

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You gotta make it. What you say is your world. One of the greatest things God ever taught me years into my life was that what I say decides what I feel. What I feel decides what I do. You can make it. You're going to make it. Your words become your world. This trial you're going through, God's going to show you just what to do. You're going to make it.

he'll keep every promise he's made to you. God will keep every promise that he's ever made to you. And I believe that with all of my heart, with all of my heart. I've been talking to you about the rewards of reading the Bible. And I wrote a book for you called 25 Rewards for Reading the Bible. The 16th chapter emphasizes, "Thy word have I hid in mine heart that I might not sin against thee." It's chapter 16. Years ago, before I was 80 years old, as I am now, years ago I asked the Lord, what's the best thing I could do for people? I was buying my sister's houses and cars. I was keeping one lady out of jail because she hadn't paid her apartment rent. And I just said, Lord, what's the best thing I could do for people? Because I had a love for people that was beyond description. One of the things about the ministry, preachers pray because they love God, but they preach because they love people. Inside of a preacher's heart, and I've been traveling over 60 years, I've touched 92 countries, and today at 80 years old, I'm here in my little room. Sometimes I call it Victory World. Sometimes I call it my little radio room where I talk to you here at your house. But I was asking the Lord, what's the best thing I could do for people? And there was not any hesitation from the Holy Spirit. He says, inspire them to read my word. Inspire them to read my word. Build their faith in the Bible. I stopped and I stared because my whole world has been the Bible. In a few minutes, I'll tell you about what happened when I was 15 years old. But this is, thy word have I hid in mine heart that I might not sin against thee. One of the greatest, most impactful revelations of the Bible is that it gives you the power, the strength to resist sin. It increases your love for righteousness. This book is out of this world. Page 16, emphasize that. Thy word have I hid in mine heart that I might not sin against thee. I want to send you this book. I number my books, as many of you know. I've written hundreds of books, and 400-page books, 800-page books, 48-page books. And if you go to my website, if you got a pen handy, if you go to my website, Mike Murdoch, MURDOCK, just like it sounds, MikeMurdochBooks.com. I slashed all the prices to $2. You can download hundreds of books for $2 each. It's my way of making it possible for you to build your wisdom world, we call it, to build your wisdom world. The book number is 25. You got a pen? The book number is 25, and at the bottom you'll see Mike Murdoch Book 25. The name of the book is 25 Rewards
for reading the Bible. Chapter 16. It gives you the power to resist sin and break the laws of God. I think it's a book you'll want to tell all your friends about it, and they can download this book for just $2. But I'm sending you, my radio love family, I'm sending you a paperback copy of it so we can stay in touch and stay connected. There's nobody like Jesus. There's nobody like Jesus. Oh, by the way, the phone number to get this book is 25 free book. That's the actual phone number to get this free book. I'm sorry I didn't mention that before. 25 free book. Call that 24 hours a day, 7 days a week. There's nobody like Jesus. I'm never letting him go. There's nobody like Jesus. There's nobody. Oh, I had a funny thing happen today. A lady from Iran wrote me and called me Dr. Pianist. Dr. Pianist. But she had read one of my books and it changed her world, changed her life. She wrote me one of the greatest letters I've ever received in my life, all the way from Iran. There's nobody like Jesus. I'm never letting him go. He's always there. When I need him, he's always there when I need him. He's always there when I need him. I'm never letting him go. When I was 15 years old, an evangelist named Sidney preached for my father several weeks, and we all fell in love with him. He was brilliant. And in a Thursday morning prayer meeting we had every Thursday at my dad's church, he walked over to me. I was standing close to the front seat, and he tapped me on the shoulder and said, Michael, you have no right to call yourself a man of God if you read less than 20 chapters a day in the Bible. From that day forward, for years, I read 20 chapters a day in my Bible. Wisdom key. Those you admire will always have the most influence with your life. You learn easiest from someone you admire. When I turned about 21, 22, I realized I could read the Bible through in 56 hours. I realized if I read 40 chapters a day, I could literally read the Bible through all 66 books every 30 days of my life. And that launched years and years and years of reading 40 chapters a day in the Bible. That's too much for the average person, but I had an obsession to know truth. My craving was for wisdom. I was very impacted by Jesus making the statement that King Solomon, a son of David, the psalmist, had the greatest brain, mind of anybody throughout history. Jesus said something kind of stunning. He said, there will never again be anybody as smart as Solomon. So I begin to read Proverbs over and over and over,
because Solomon was the wisest man who ever lived, and that book was one of the books he wrote. Let me suggest that you take a note that there are 31 chapters in the book of Proverbs. If you read a chapter every day, you can read the wisest book in the Bible every single month of your life. I would urge you to do that. This book that I'm sending you, 25 rewards for reading the Bible, is no light book, no book like it in the world. And I'd love to send it to you. The book number, I number all my books, the book number is 25. And the phone number to get it 24 hours a day is 25 free book. And I linked that number with it so it'd be easy for you to remember it. The phone number is 25 free book.

0: my world changes when I talk to my God. My world changes. My heart is filled with hope. My world is filled with peace. When I talk to my God, my whole world changes. I want to talk to you about your prayer world. It should be the first thing every morning. And you start off with Matthew 6, the Lord's Prayer. And I'll tell you what's behind the power of habit. What you do daily becomes easier and easier and easier. Anything you do twice becomes a habit in your world. And your habits take you to the golden seasons you've been asking the Lord for. When I talk to my God, when I talk to my God, my world changes. When I talk to my God, my world changes. His presence brings hope. His presence brings peace. He breaks every chain and he sets me free. When I talk to my God, my world changes. It does. It does. Let me talk to you about, after I started reading the Bible, my prayer life was a mirror of my father. My father had 7 of us children, but he was known for praying. My dad was not a talker. He only read one book in his life of 99 years besides the Bible. He just was not a reader. He didn't like talking. He didn't like listening. But every morning we would have prayer together, the 7 children, every morning and every night. My mother made us read, memorize a scripture every morning before school. 18 years at home, in the middle of 7 children. 2 others had passed, but 7 of us lived. But my mother made us memorize a scripture a day. The scripture I remember the most is how far much better it is to have a good name. That's all I heard about all my life. Keep your name straight. Keep your name clean. Have a good name. Have a good name. The Bible literally became my world. I began to put Bibles together for preachers, Bibles for truckers, Bibles for teenagers, and my world changed. Let me talk to you about your prayer place. Try to establish a place where you can pray. It could be a room, it could be a chair. Right now, at 80 years old, I have a recliner. I get up early before my beautiful, precious wife does, because she works almost all through the night. I go into my little prayer room. It's a little close to the back porch. I sit on my recliner. And I start saying the Lord's Prayer, Matthew 6. Our Father who art in heaven, hallowed be thy name. Thy kingdom come,
1: done. Sometimes I'll say it 4 or 5 times a day. Brother Mike, why do you say the Lord's Prayer? Well, it's not the most glorious words in the world, but it's the words of Jesus. And Jesus gave us a command that the Father who created the universe, who created Neptune, Pluto, Mars, Jupiter, the God of the universe wanted to hear these words. That was precious to me. And it moved me that he would tell me how to talk to him. And it was life-changing. There's 3 or 4 reasons to say the Lord's Prayer in the morning. First, get it behind you. All day long, you'll know you've obeyed God. You've already invested a prayer. It's behind you. If you wait till night, all day long, you'll hope you remember to pray that night. The second reason is because it's the first act of obedience of every day. Praying the Lord's Prayer is an investment in the favor of our God. It's one world to be loved by God. It's a totally different place to be admired by God. And God admires obedience. A third reason to pray the Lord's Prayer is to link it with the Bible. When you pray the Lord's Prayer, you're already obeying God. You're building a history of goodness, a history of goodness in your life. Pray it slow. Pray it twice. And lift your hands to show he is the authority in your life. I wrote a song. I'm a Bible man. I'm a Bible man. I'm in love with Jesus. I'm in love with Jesus. His blood took all my sins away. His blood washed all my sins away. I'm a Bible man. I live to obey the King. I live to obey the King. Yes. I want to thank you for your support. I teach the Bible to 5 nations, 7 nights a week at 80 years old. America, Australia, Canada, Mexico, New Zealand. Does it cost to reach out to 5 nations, 544 million people? Yes, it does. But I've asked the Lord for 300 people, I call them Bible 300, to sow a seed once a month toward my radio outreach. Do you care? Maybe you do. You got a pen? Write this phone number down. 22. Yes, I care. I've asked the Lord for 100 people, I call them Jesus 100, who will sow $100 a month when possible. It's not a vow. If God doesn't provide it, you don't have it. But the reason I call it Jesus 100, because 100 is a Jesus number. Mark chapter 10, he told Peter, every time you give me a dollar for the kingdom to preach, I'm going to give you 100 back. Think of that. Jesus, out of all the numbers in the world, he reaches out in space and grabs the 100 number. Father, I ask you for 100 Jesus lovers, Bible lovers, to walk beside me on this journey in 5 countries, 7 nights a week, 8 o'clock Texas time, 9 o'clock if you live in New York and Atlanta, 6 o'clock every single night if you live in California. But the 8 o'clock is my Dallas time. Here's the phone number, and I'd like for you to write this down if you would. 22. Yes, I care. I woke up with that so strong in my mind that somewhere God would give me 100 people who cared about the Bible, who cared about people experiencing Jesus. The phone number is 22. Yes, I care, just like it sounds. Father, I've asked you for 100 people in the next 30 days who would mail to me at Box 97, Colleyville, Texas. They may want to get through PayPal or Zelle. They may want to call this number and tell Janice or Ernestine. The phone number is 22. Yes, I care. You may not have $100 a month, but you've got $20. What a blessing that would be. The phone number is 22. Yes, I care. If you want to just call for prayer, the phone number is 888-PRAYERS. We have a prayer team that believes in miracles. We'll pray for you every single day. The prayer number is 888-PRAYERS. Father, I pray for every person who calls 22, yes, I care. I ask you for 7 harvest, including financial wisdom, financial protection, and especially financial favor with you. Amen.
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Evan 600. I'm Victor Sosa. 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

Baltimore's Good News Station. We are having 600. You meet all sorts of people of all different ages and generations as you walk through life on a daily basis. Some you vibe with, some, oh, they kind of work your nerves a little bit. It's human nature. 888-646-6167. We got Douglas Miller and Ty Trippett. Then after that, on the phones about what generation is driving you crazy right now. Ooh.

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3: Words are interesting things, aren't they? And words can mean so many things, depending on your particular interpretation of the word. For example, my brothers and my sisters, think about the word pressure. You know, we put air in our tires and check the pressure to make sure that our automobiles are running smoothly along the road. When I was a student in seminary, I used to say, I work better under pressure. And no doubt there are some of you, if the truth be known, you work a lot better under pressure. Some of us are dealing with many obligations, and we are dealing with a lot of pressure. We've been dealing with the pressure of sickness and the pressure of financial woes and the pressure of things not going exactly the way how you anticipated. Pressure can either work for us, my brothers or my sisters, or pressure can work against us. See, my brothers and my sisters, all you have to do is to live for a little while, and you will understand that there is indeed external pressure. What do you mean by external pressure? Well, the phone rings. That's external pressure. The text buzzes. That's external pressure. Emails pile up. That's external pressure. Work, oh my God, work seems to be going on and on and on. And there are so many people who are dealing with the pressure of work. Traffic gets denser. That can be pressure. And you wonder, sometimes the traffic can be so thick that it can put all kinds of external pressures in your life. Ads and news clamor for your attention. That's external pressure. We feel the push and the pull and the stress of the times and the seasons that we are in. On top of these external pressures, some of us find us dealing with internal pressure, stuff that's going on the inside. People look good on the outside, but sometimes the real stress and strain is things that are going on the inside of us. Well, what do you mean? These include the things that we say, like the inner shoulds. You know, I should have done this, or I should have done that, or I should have gone here, or I should have done that. Or maybe you're saying, I shouldn't have married that man. Help me in here. But you understand what I'm saying, my brothers and my... Is everybody here? Are you understanding what I'm saying, my brothers and my sisters? We are all dealing with some kind of internal stress. You know, the must-dos that we have to do. That's internal pressure. We all have to be careful of the harsh things that we say to ourselves, because the Bible says, as a man thinketh in his heart, so is he. And the strategy of the enemy is to get you to think negatively about yourself, so that you will never walk in complete victory, so that you will always be walking around in circles rather than giving God the glory. Because once you hook up with God, he gives you direction and he gives you purpose. purpose, and he helps you to navigate your sailboat through the storms of life. I'm so thankful for the God who has a way of showing up. You see, my brothers and my sisters, handling pressure is one of the most difficult things in our culture. People are literally falling apart under the pressure, under the strain of life. We can find ourselves searching for something or for something new, and thinking the something new will satisfy our need. And sometimes we will fill the emptiness in our lives with people instead of God. And can you imagine? Sometimes we fill our lives up with people rather than filling our lives up with God. Idolatry. Or we worship people, and then we discover that the people that we were filling our lives up with, we thought they would fulfill and meet our every need. And then sooner or later, you discover that they can't meet your need. And they may be nice at the beginning, but as the relationship begins to roll along, you discover who this person really is. Aren't you glad that when you put your life in the hands of God, he can turn, I wish I could get some help, he can turn your circumstances around. Well, I want to give God some glory because I'm on this road and I really want to understand what pressure really is. Well, it's the burden of physical or mental stress. Isn't that where the enemy attacks? He attacks your mind. That's why the Bible says, let this mind be in you, which was also in Christ Jesus, who thought it not robbery to be equal with God, but God, oh Lord have mercy, now has given him a name which is above, which is above every other name, that at the name of Jesus, I double dare you to say Jesus right now in your house. If you plead the blood, I double dare you will be healed. You will be delivered by the power of God Almighty. Yes, my brothers and my sisters, stress. Yes, stress. Pressure. It means urgent matter is deep. That means that there's something urgent that I am dealing with. And my brothers and my sisters, we are living in a pressure cooker world. And because a pressure cooker is airtight, pressure builds up inside the pressure cooker. And there are so many people who are walking around, and if the truth be known, they're getting ready to explode. Well, rather than explode with all kinds of other issues, why don't you just release a praise and give God some glory and thank him for his goodness and thank him for his grace. Yes, we are experiencing moral, social, and economic decline at a rate in our country. When we need to continue to pray for our country. As the race for the 2020 presidential campaign heats up, don't we need to pray? Don't we need to go to God? Doesn't America need to lift up the name of the Lord? You know, as things are going, who's running in the U.S. elections? Who's leading in the polls? And everybody wants to know. And what are the issues that we are facing? And who's going to be the next president? And everybody is on their toes and watching. And like many of you, I have my face glued to the TV because I really want to know what's going on. Don't you feel the pressure in society? Well, let me just say this. God is not a Democrat. Talk to me. Nor is he a Republican. He doesn't ride the back of donkeys, and he doesn't ride the back of an elephant. God is not a Democrat nor a Republican. He doesn't come, oh my God, God, he does not come to be on anybody's side. He just came to take over. I said, he just simply came to take over. We do not live in a human-centered universe. God did not make the universe to turn around us, but God made us to revolve around God. I said, God made us to revolve around God. God as the center. Isn't he not? God as the source. God as the provider.

disappointed and shortchanged by life. Anybody feel shortchanged by life? Oh, I came in here to tell you, if you feel shortchanged by life, that God is your provider.

to make some noise right there in your house. I said, make some noise. Well, Pastor, what kind of noise? Make a joyful noise unto the Lord, all ye lands. Serve the Lord with gladness. Now come from the east, come from the west, come from the south, come with thanksgiving, come

Come on. Listen, it's not about me. It's not about you. It's about giving him some glory. I said, it's about giving him some glory. Anybody want to give him some glory? Anybody?

Let me just give you a brief background to this particular text. My brothers and my sisters, yes, Corinth was one of those most notoriously wicked cities in ancient world. Some might have thought it was a wicked place, and some might have thought that Paul never should have planted a church right in that particular city. But Paul did not care. As far as Paul was concerned, people needed to hear the gospel of Jesus Christ. So Paul was not in some nice city. He was in the pits, but that's where he put a church. Did not Jesus say, I will build my church and the gates of hell shall not prevail against it? So while Paul was building the church, he decided to leave the church for a period of time, and he left the church for about 18 months. And during that period of time, all kinds of havoc and all kinds of mess broke out in the church. And so now Paul finds himself under all kinds of pressure, because when he comes back, they do not welcome him back. And now he finds himself under all kinds of pressure, under all kinds of stress. And these are the three things I just want to say in your hearing. Are you ready for the word? Number one, pressure ought to develop reliance on God. Did you hear me? Pressure ought to develop reliance on God. It says, for we would not, brethren, have you ignorant of our trouble which came to us in Asia. Yes, that we were pressed out of measure above strength, insomuch that we despaired even for our lives. And what Paul is saying is that things got so bad that we felt like we were pressed. We were pressed out of measure. We were pressed. We were put down. We just didn't know. It got so bad. Paul is talking about the trouble that was going on. Paul is saying, I don't want you to be ignorant. I don't want you to lack knowledge. I don't want you to be unwise about the trouble which came to us in Asia Minor. Make no

and it was so intense that you had to talk about your trouble. Have you ever been full of trouble that you just couldn't keep it to yourself? Have you ever been so leveled to the ground that you didn't know how you were getting up? Paul says, I've got some trouble. Paul says, I'm emotionally drained. Anybody feel like they are emotionally drained? Paul says, I've got intense pressure going on the inside. Paul says, life is threatening me. Paul faced intense pressure. Paul says he was pressed out of measure. The word pressed out in the Greek means to be burdened, to be depressed, to be weighed down. Anybody feel like there's some weight on you right now? I know you're walking around, but if the truth be known, if I could x-ray your mind is full of trouble. The Bible is filled with people who faced all kinds of pressure. Daniel in the lion's den, did he not face pressure? Shadrach, Meshach, and Abednego, did they not face some pressure? Elijah faced some pressure from Jezebel. Pressure can be intensely painful. Notice that God uses pain and pressure to teach us to depend or to rely on him. Paul talks about being powerless to help himself. Anybody ever found yourself in a situation whereby you are powerless to help yourself? I know, but there are times where you just don't know how to fix it. You just don't know how to put it together again. Paul says, my brothers and my sisters, he was powerless to help himself. Paul had run out of strength. It got so bad, his strength was depleted. The things that you go through in life are not to be wasted. Do you hear me? The things that you go through in life are not to be wasted. Your experience of pain and reverse and disappointment, you ought to be able to use your experiences and what you have been through to help somebody else. If you survived some things, you've got a testimony. Whatever you have gone through, you ought to use it to help somebody else. I said you ought to use it. In the middle of it, you can stand with others and you can say, the Lord brought me out of it, and if he brought me out of it, then surely he can bring you

can relate to my pain, who know what I've been through, who know what I had to deal with. You don't have to argue with people. All what you have to do is to stand and be a witness to

Well, secondly, pressure on to develop trust in God. It says it right in the word. But we had the sentence of death on us. It got so bad that the sentence of death was pronounced on us. Paul talks about the sentence of death. Paul thought he was going to die. Lord have mercy. It seemed imminent. The word sentence means a physical illness. The sentence of death means that Paul felt that his time to die had come. Oh God, anybody ever been on that road whereby you've been in a situation that you feel like it's your time, like it's your season, and you don't know if tomorrow is coming? Paul felt like his time had finally come. Anybody ever been in the valley of the shadow of death? Anybody ever been in the dark, stormy night? Anybody ever been in shadows looming? Anybody ever had to deal with the fear of death? And death is a cruel enemy, and death has a way of invading our homes, and death has a way of coming unannounced, unwanted, unwelcome. Death was coming in the room. Death was showing up in Paul's life. But then all of a sudden, Paul says a supernatural deliverance showed up in his life. He says it was a supernatural deliverance. It's right there in verse 10. And the word of God says, and Paul says, it was a supernatural deliverance. Paul talks about a past deliverance, a present deliverance, and a future deliverance.

previously. When you look over your life, you know that God has previously come through for you. Not only that, but God was currently coming through. God has a way of coming through. I mean, right now, right where you are listening to the word, I declare that God has a way of coming through right now. And not only will God come through in the past, and not only will God come through in the here and now, but God will yet come through. Anybody want to thank God for the yet come through? The yet come through is speaking about the future.

the enemy, it just would not work. 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Thank you, Holy Spirit. 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I said, God will come through.

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1: Ed Long is here with you. We're in the sanctuary. It's a throwback Thursday. And I just mentioned a while ago that gas was 59 cents a gallon back in 1976. I was a young lad back then. I wasn't driving yet. But could you imagine? 59 cents a gallon. Now, you could fill your tank up for like $10. So think about this. If you could fill your tank up for $10, where would you go? Man, I'd travel just for the heck of it if I could pay that now. Ed Long is here playing Reverend Luther Barnes. This is God's Grace.

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1: There they are, the Stellar Award winners, Lisa Noel Smith and the Brown Singers with Promises. God's promises are yes and amen. There you go. Amen. All right, Doe with Brighter on the way. Dr. Charles Hayes and the Warriors. We got Donnie McClurkin coming up too. So all you got to do is hang right here with your brother Ed Long. That's me. All right, so we're going back to the year 1976 for your Throwback Thursday. Wow, how about that? Let's say it's 1976, right? You got $20 in your pocket. What are you doing with $20 in your pocket? 1976. Man, can you imagine how far $20 would go back then? I ain't talking about now. I'm talking about back then. Anyway, it's fun to just reminisce. I tell you. So think about this. So if you were living back in 1976, right, what would you be doing during the day? No cell phones, no computers. You know, computers weren't worldwide like they are now. What would you be doing in 1976? There were like a few TV channels. It was crazy. It was a great life, though, I'll tell you.
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Tell us some good news. 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
1: 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I'll tell you why in a minute, okay? All right. We got Jason Nelson right now. This is called Made New. Ed Long is here in the sanctuary.

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1: Jason Nelson, Made New. I like that a lot, all right? Ed Long is here playing your favorites like Yolanda Adams and Victory. Canton Spirituals coming up too. And we'll do Renee Spearman featuring Kim Burrell and Mattel Jordan. It's called You Chose Me. Great song.

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1: So it's Throwback Thursday right here in the sanctuary with your brother Ed Long. We're going back to the year 1976. I remember it well because that was the year that the Summer Olympics were held in Montreal, Canada. I remember that because I used to have posters in my room from the Olympics that year. That was the first Olympics that I actually witnessed and watched on TV. Yeah. More facts coming up in a little bit. As the Commodores sing, Jesus is love. Ed Long is here in the sanctuary.

0: Evan 600.
1: PJ Morton and Mercy. It's your brother Ed Long. Not taking Mercy on you. Just going to keep hitting you with these great gospel favorites, all right? Byron Cage coming up. The Clark Sisters are coming up, too. Also, we got Maverick City Music on the rise as well. So hold on. All right, so Polaroid cameras were hugely popular in the year 1976. It'd be throwback, the Throwback Thursday. Also, there were only a handful of major broadcast networks. Cable television was nowhere near today's hundreds of channels. Yeah, that is the truth. And shopping malls were major social destinations. People didn't just go to the mall to shop. They went to hang out back in 1976. Also, the Apple. Apple was founded in 1976. Steve Jobs and others started the company in California, 1976. How about that? It's Throwback Thursday. Love it.
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1: Yeah, yeah, Canton Jones, praise on go. Ed Long is here, now you know. We are here in the sanctuary. Appreciate you being here with me. Gabrielle, celebrating her birthday. That's what's up. Hey, Gabrielle, happy birthday to you. You're celebrating along with gospel singer B.B. Winans. He's celebrating today, too, right along with you, all right? All right, Bishop T.D. Jakes on the way. Corinne Hawthorne coming up. Jonathan Nelson and Purpose, they're on the way, too, with Manifest. Yep, all your favorites right here. All right, we're throwing back to the year 1976 for your Throwback Thursday. Let's see. What's a good fact that I haven't done yet? Where's the one that I just had it in front of my face. Oh, yeah, the $2 bill. The $2 bill was still in circulation back in the year 1976.

0: He didn't bring you to this point to abandon you. Be prepared. What you have prayed for is about to happen. Come on, Miss Cassie. Have faith and you will not have to fight. God will remove those who are not meant to be. And remember, God is working for you behind the scenes. God knows you're tired and he knows you have tried your best. He understands your anxieties about the future. He's been watching over you and sees your perseverance and never give up spirit. No matter how things seem now, you will succeed. All right, I'm going to let you know what Miss Cassie had to say tomorrow after I do this quick two-step. It's always a happy time on a Good Morning with Moret on Heaven 600.
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1: Today is Throwback Thursday. We're flashing back to the year 1976. Back in 76, Reverend James Cleveland was still at the top of the gospel charts. Also, Walter Hawkins and the Love Center Choir were doing their thing. Shirley Caesar with the Williams Brothers. Yep, they were around then. 1976, 50 years ago. Gospel was great. Not that it's not great now, but it was great. It's God's property. This song is called Love. Ed Long is here in the sanctuary.

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1: Todd Tribbett's Holy You, making it do what it do. Ed Long is here with you. We're here in the sanctuary. Tasha Page Lockhart on the way. Miss Mass, Mississippi Mass Choir, is good to know Jesus. Also, Tim Bowman Jr., with Nobody But God. All that more coming up for you. As we throwback today for Throwback Thursday, I was mentioning some gospel artists that were doing their thing back in 76. Albertina Walker was in that group. The Rance Allen Group were doing their thing. Jesse Dixon was doing his thing back in 1976. Throwback Thursday, I love it.
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2: 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It says, if anyone serves me, he must follow me. And where I am, there

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1: Anthony Brown Group Therapy, Always Be Good. I love that song, too. Anthony Brown Group Therapy, one of my favorite groups, you know, quietly. You know, I don't really think about it until I think about it, if that makes any sense at all. Melvin Chris Bell III on the way, Lee Williams and them on the way, the Clark Sisters featuring Mariah Carey. You know, they were in their infancy in 1976. They were very early in their careers. They were around, but just very early in their careers. As we flash back for your Throwback Thursday, Ed Long hanging out with you. Thank you for being here with me.
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1: We are minutes away from Think on These Things, your inspirational thought for today. I got it for you in just a few minutes, all right? So hold on. First, I got to do this one from Zacardi Cortez. It's called Working on Me.

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2: We got Zacardi. Zacardi Cortez. It's called Working on Me. Your brother Ed Long is here with you. We're hanging out in the sanctuary. We got Doc McKenzie and the highlights coming up. We'll do Sincere. We'll do Kathy Taylor, Oh How Precious, and all your favorites. Yeah, that's what we'll do. All right, so we're hanging out in the sanctuary. We're doing Throwback Thursday. Right now, I got your inspirational thought for today. I call this segment right here, Think on These Things. Surround yourself with people who promote a positive, healthy, and happy life. Be serious about your energy and who you share it with. Mm-hmm. Think about that.
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4: 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Just reminding you of our scripture for today. Our focus this week is on serving God. Our scripture today is John 12, 26. It says, if anyone serves me, he must follow me. And where I am, there will

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3: Can it find the path when the map ends?

That was DJ T-Storm himself with About That Name. But now it's time for our new summer song. That's right, I've been playing it for the last week, the new summer song. And it's from the one and only Benita Shelby. Now, I've already given you a little history of Benita Shelby and how she's the first lady of Burning Bush Church of God in Christ, right there in Michigan. And she's the wonderful mother of Shelby 5, that quintet that sings like absolutely nobody else. Those are her five children. And she's the great woman behind her husband, Bishop Don Shelby. And she's made a step of faith. She stepped out and she has released her first single ever. And I love this single. That's why I'm playing it. So here is our new summer song, Benita Shelby, and the song, Call on Jesus.

0: That was Bree Babineaux with the song "He's My Rock," and he is. And stay rooted and grounded on and in him. Now I've got to go, but by the grace of God, by the grace of God, we'll be back on tomorrow with some more great music just for you. But until the next edition of the new Donnie McClurkin Show, know that I love you, and I want you to walk in the favor of God. Don't change this channel. Some great programming is coming on right now. Have a great day.
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0: It's a good morning with Moretta and Heaven 600. Excited about this Thursday, and I'm excited for you. God woke us both up this morning, and for that, we are grateful. Here's God's property. My life is in your hands. We're taking it to the Lord in prayer after this. Good morning.
1: No matter what you're going through, I know that you can stand. 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

0: than nowhere to be found.
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1: Who will wipe your tears away?
0: I know he will.
1: And if your heart is broken,
0: this is all you have to do.

He told me that he called up Stephanie Mills and said, listen, I need you to sing on this song. I guess so. It's her song. Charles Jenkins right there with Never Knew Love. That's a bold move right there. This is Reverend Clay Evans with I've Got a Testimony. John Carrington's got the

0: This is John Carrington with your news headlines on a good morning with Moret on Heaven 600. Seven shot in Baltimore. Victims include three-year-old child. Governor announces funding to expand prevention and reduction of gun violence. Mayor says little about Deputy Police Commissioner's suspension. Maryland Attorney General files brief against ICE warrantless arrest. And homeless aid fraud uncovered. Stay around for details on these headlines and more. Let's take a look at today's forecast. Today brings mixed clouds and sun. Expect scattered afternoon thunderstorms. The high temperature reaches 86 degrees. Nighttime brings more thunderstorms as the temperature low falls to 71 degrees. 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

It's always a good morning with Moretta on Heaven 600. I have some great news about Jonathan McReynolds. You just heard him right there. Going to save that for our entertainment report of the day in the 9 o'clock hour. So make sure you keep it locked right here to Heaven 600. Here's Shay Norman with "Tis So Sweet." And I got a brand new scripture of the day. That's after this.

we have a familiar passage of scripture on today that goes right along with that song you just heard from Shay Norman. "'Tis so sweet to trust in Jesus." Yes, Lord. Proverbs 3, verse 5 and 6. "Trust in the Lord with all your heart and lean not on your own understanding. In all your ways, acknowledge him and he will direct your path." The new NIV version says, "Trust in the Lord with all your heart and lean not on your own understanding. In all your ways, submit to him and he will make your paths straight." Proverbs 3, 5, and 6 is our scripture of the day. Take that with you today. We've got more blessings on the way from Lisa Noe Smith and the Brown Singers. God keeps his promises right here on Heaven 600. Good morning. Heaven 600, it's Morette Brown Clark. Join me for a good morning with Morette. I've got your prayer and your scripture.

It's a good morning with Loretta and Heaven 600. I feel like I want to say that Oprah show saying, you get a promise, you get a promise, right? Oh my gosh. God keeps his promises. Here's Fred Hammond. And do me a favor, make sure you download the iHeartRadio app so you can take all these promises with you everywhere you go. It's new and improved and free. All right, this is Heaven 600.

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2: This is John Carrington with your news update on a good morning with Moret on Heaven 600. Seven people were injured after a shooting in Baltimore City. The victims include a three-year-old child. The shooting happened at around 9 Wednesday night in the 1400 block of East Fayette Street. A city police officer took the injured child to the hospital in a patrol vehicle. Five victims were taken to hospitals by ambulance. The seventh victim turned up at a hospital for treatment shortly after the shooting. Police Commissioner Richard Worley says all of the victims' injuries appear to be non-life-threatening. There is no word yet on suspects. Anyone with information is asked to call police. Let's take a look at today's forecast. Today's forecast calls for a mixture of sun and clouds. We get scattered afternoon thunderstorms. Expect high temperatures in the mid-80s. Tonight, we get more thunderstorms and a low temperature in the low 70s. John Carrington with your news update on a good morning with Moret on Heaven 600.
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glad I don't look like what I've been through. I'm glad I don't sound like what I've been through. Oh my goodness. You might go through something, but there's no residue of what you've been through. That's the love of Jesus. That's the sanctity of Jesus. That's the provision of Jesus. Don't get me started in this 7 o'clock hour. My God. Here's Richard Smallwood and Vision with Total Praise. And I'm going to let you know what day this is after this. Come on, let's keep praising him.

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There's a talkback mic on there. You can leave a message and let me know what you're doing in the car stand. Are you praising? I know I am. CeCe Winans with Pray. John Carrington's got the news after.

0: This is John Carrington with your news update on a good morning with Moret on Heaven 600. Governor Wes Moore has announced more than $1 million in grant funding to expand efforts to prevent and reduce gun violence. The Center for Firearm Violence Prevention and Intervention Awards will be distributed among 17 organizations to support community groups, health departments, and law enforcement agencies. The governor says the state is committed to making investments in community partners who are doing the work to protect residents from the gun violence epidemic. Let's take a look at today's forecast. Today's forecast calls for a mixture of sun and clouds. We get scattered afternoon thunderstorms. Expect high temperatures in the mid-80s. Tonight, we get more thunderstorms and a low temperature in the low 70s. John Carrington with your news update on a good morning with Moret on Heaven 600.
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Somebody just need to testify to something next to him. 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

Marvin Sapp has new music coming out, but boy, that one right there, that still works. Never would have made it right here on Heaven 600. What did Miss Cassie have to say to us? I'll let you know after music from Edwin Hawkins. This is God Will Take Care of You on Heaven 600. Good morning.

0: because Cassie sent me a good one this morning. She says, God hears what your lips cannot say. You don't need to shout, scream, or beg for his attention. A sincere heart and a silent prayer are enough, because heaven hears even the whispers of your soul. Ooh, Miss Cassie, I needed that on today, because sometimes it is hard to pray. You're going through some things and it's just hard to formulate the words, but your heart, God hears your heart. My God. Thank you, Miss Cassie. I needed that reminder on today. PJ Morton's on the way with Mercy, and Norman Hutchins with God's Got a Blessing. And guess what? It's got your name on it.
1: Hey, Baltimore, Lee Michaels here, inviting you to join me in celebrating 30 years of excellence at the Baltimore County African American Cultural Festival. 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

Always a good morning with Moretta on Heaven 600. I want you to stick around in the 8 o'clock hour. Of course, we've got a brand new spiritual moment of the day, but also I'm going to be speaking with a new gospel artist. I love his music, and I cannot wait to introduce him to you all. His name is Anthony. Yup, you know I love Anthony's. Here's Norman Hutchins with God's Got a Blessing, but it's got your name on it right here on Heaven 600. Good morning.

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2: This is John Carrington with your news update on a good morning with Moret on Heaven 600. Baltimore Mayor Brandon Scott isn't saying much about the investigation that has led to the suspension of Deputy Police Commissioner Brian Nadeau. Mayor Scott does say, however, that it is not about Nadeau's work with the police department. The deputy commissioner oversees the department's Public Integrity and Compliance Bureau. The investigation is being handled by an outside agency, but officials have not said which one. Let's take a look at today's forecast. Today's forecast calls for a mixture of sun and clouds. We get scattered afternoon thunderstorms. Expect high temperatures in the mid-80s. Tonight, we get more thunderstorms and a low temperature in the low 70s. John Carrington with your news update on a good morning with Moret on Heaven 600.
3: Good morning from the MTA. Checking in on the MARC train system. Pentrain 502 is still on time. Train 517 looks good right now as well. Camden train 849 is about 5 minutes behind. Light rail's in good shape this morning. No major delays from Hunt Valley down through BWI. Metro Subway is also operating on schedule. For the MTA Transit team, I'm Austin Todd on a Good Morning with Moret on Heaven 600.
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good. Welcome to the 8 o'clock hour. It's a good morning with Moret on Heaven 600. We're going to be speaking with gospel recording artist Anthony in this 8 o'clock hour. We got a brand new spiritual moment in this 8 o'clock hour and music from Smokey Norful and Karen Clark Sheard. All of that is real good. Here's John P. Key with Jesus is Real on Heaven

touchdown.

got a brand new spiritual moment of the day, and I'm going to be speaking with gospel recording artist Anthony. All of that is coming up after music from Karen Clark Sheard. This is Balm in Gilead on Heaven's Eternity.

0: Nobody like Karen Clark Sheard. All right, listen, it's time for the spiritual moment of the day. We give you this word, this quick word, just a moment to kind of help reset your morning and to carry you throughout your day. We went down to Florida, got a word from Bishop Rudolph McKissick, and I want you to stick around because I'm going to be speaking with gospel recording artist Anthony. I'm telling you, you don't want to miss this conversation. This is Heaven 600.
1: I know you ain't not gonna say amen because you don't want your neighbor to know, but you might as well be as saved as you are. There is still something that

unto him who is able to keep you. I feel my help in him. Can I? 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You were supposed to fall.

0: neighbor's hand and tell him, I stumbled, but I did not fall.
1: This is John Carrington with your news update on a good morning with Moret on Heaven 600. Attorney General Anthony Brown has filed an amicus brief in the U.S. District Court urging it to grant a preliminary injunction blocking ICE from making warrantless arrests in the state. Several individual plaintiffs and We Are CASA allege that ICE has systematically arrested people in the state without a warrant and without the probable cause determinations required by federal law. Brown says the law is clear about what ICE must establish before making a warrantless arrest, and families are entitled to that protection. He says the brief urges the court to hold ICE to the law and put a stop to the unlawful arrest. Let's take a look at today's forecast. Today's forecast calls for a mixture of sun and clouds. We get scattered afternoon thunderstorms. Expect high temperatures in the mid-80s. Tonight, we get more thunderstorms and a low temperature in the low 70s. John Carrington with your news update on a good morning with Moret on Heaven 600.
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0: that I'm able to help take care of my family, and it is absolutely giving me purpose talking about Jesus. So with that said, I get to hear a lot of music and I get to experience a lot of artists. This particular artist that I have on the line with me, I am extremely excited about this young man. This is my first time speaking with him, although I'm a stalker on his social media. But everybody, I want to introduce to you Grammy Award nominated songwriter and gospel recording artist. Anthony is on the line with me. Good morning, Anthony.
1: Good morning. How are you?
0: I'm doing awesome. Like, seriously, this is a good, good day. You are a brand new artist. However, you are not that brand new because you've been writing for other artists. Tell me about that.
1: So, yes, I've gotten a chance to write a lot in the worship space and in the gospel space. I've been doing it for some time now. I've written for artists like Maverick City, Naomi Brain, Tasha Cobbs, Leonard, and last year we were nominated for a Grammy for that song. So it's been a really, really beautiful, beautiful, beautiful journey of writing, and now I get to kind of release my own music and tell my own story. So I'm excited.
0: Yeah, I'm excited too. You know, that's kind of songwriter stepping in hot cotton right there. That's not like, you know, I wrote a song for the Bailey sisters. Like, why do you think those doors open? Like, what do you think it is about your songwriting that really appeals to top tier artists, like such as yourself even?
1: Well, you know, first of all, you're a legendary songwriter yourself. So
0: bless you.
1: You already know, like, you know, how much it means to be in those rooms and do the things. But if I'm honest with you, it's really been God. I know that's like such a cliche answer for a lot of us, but all of these songs, I can't say I don't like to say that I wrote them. I like to say that I just kind of like borrowed them and kind of picked them up. You know, the Lord allowed me to steward it to where I was able to step into rooms with some of these artists.
0: Yeah.
1: And I think what they hear in the songs whenever they want me to come be a part of what they're doing is not necessarily just how talented I am or how gifted I am or, you know, how dope of a lyric I can do. But I think it's, you know, I think they hear that the Lord is doing something special.
0: Yeah.
1: And they want to kind of join into that and kind of be surrendered to that. So
0: yeah.
1: It's God, and he allows for the connections to be made.
0: Yeah.
1: And every room that he has me step into, I'm like, man, my mind is blown, because I'm like, how did you even hear about me? How do you know who I am? Yes.
0: Well, you know, they hear it, and then we, the consumer, we hear it. Like, I really, really, you know, am a fan. Like, I'm so excited about this new project that you have coming out. And I'm not going to say it's rare that I get excited about new artists, because I want everybody to win. I'm like, I'm not that person.
1: Absolutely.
0: If you believe that the Lord has called you to this, like, I'm with you 10 toes down. But there is... you cannot deny that there is something special about your ministry. There's something special about your songs. There's something special about the production. There's something special about even the way that you sing them and that you present them. And so I'm just really excited. I want you to hold on to the line, everybody. You meet my new best friend. I'm a claim my new best nephew. That's
1: absolutely
0: what I'm claiming.
1: Yes.
0: Anthony is on the line with me, and we're going to talk a little bit more about the new music that he has coming out and all the great things that God has done for him. You're listening to A Good Morning with Morette right here on Heaven 600.
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And let me just say, I love gospel music. Gospel music is my life. Jesus is my king. 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
26: This is John Carrington with your news update on a good morning with Moret on Heaven 600. Three people were charged with stealing $12 million in homeless aid and spending it on themselves. The suspects worked for Southern California nonprofits and are accused of misusing funds, taking bribes, and billing for work never done. Two were arrested in Los Angeles. One remains at large. One ran a nonprofit that receives over $100 million in public funds. He allegedly set up fake companies to overbill and misuse funds. He used the money for luxury and business ventures. Another spent aid money on personal expenses. One is accused of accepting bribes and placing ineligible people in homeless programs. Another person pleaded guilty to stealing $2 million in homeless aid. Let's take a look at today's forecast. Today's forecast calls for a mixture of sun and clouds. We get scattered afternoon thunderstorms. Expect high temperatures in the mid-80s. Tonight, we get more thunderstorms and a low temperature in the low 70s. John Carrington with your news update on a good morning with Moret on Heaven 600.
27: Good morning from the MTA. Checking in on the MARC train system. Pentrain 421 is on time this morning. Train 612 is delayed about 5 to 10 minutes. Camden train 851 is 20 minutes behind. Light rail's in good shape this morning. No major delays from Hunt Valley down through BWI. Metro Subway is also operating on schedule. For the MTA Transit team, I'm Austin Todd on a Good Morning with Morette on Heaven 600.
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Hey, this is Jason Nelson. 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Keep it locked.

0: So I am in the studio now. On the line with me, I have gospel recording artist Anthony. He's got a debut album entitled Worship Leader's Diary, and it's set to release on September 25th. He is a Grammy Award nominated songwriter, a three-time Dove Award nominee. Like, that is so cool. He's opened for Todd Tribbett. He's collaborated with Kiara Sheard Kelly, good Lord, Naomi Rain, BJ the Chicago Kid. Yeah, this is really amazing. I'm excited about this project. What can people expect from it? Like, what should we make our ears do?
1: I expect people to hear just a young man who has walked through his relationship with the Lord with a lot of honesty and a lot of vulnerability, and who wanted to offer up an album and a presentation that reflected that. So it comes through in the production. This is not your normal Sunday morning album, God. This is, it's got, you know, influences from, I feel like that marked several different like seasons or several different places from my life, from my relationship and walk with God. And also prepare your ears for really good friends and really good features that are on the album, because they're on there singing down. We got Kiara Sheard, Naomi Rain, BJ the Chicago Kid, Aja Walls, and yeah, it's a full journey of a project that's really honest, really vulnerable, and I hope it'll give people, you know, language for their vulnerable or their, you know, intimate moments with God as well.
0: Because we know we need Jesus not just on Sundays. We need him every day of the week, every day, every minute, every hour. This project, the Worship Leader Diary, was written and produced entirely by you, which is amazing. That's a couple of checks right there. So we're going to praise the Lord for that. The single that is out now is entitled Prepare Me, and it features Naomi Rain. Tell me about that one.
1: Yes. So I love this song. I the album is told from a perspective of me being a worship leader, and Lord Prepare Me has been a song that I've heard in church all my life coming up and led and sang. And we put our own little twist to it. It's got a little Afro vibes, you know, a little pop vibes, a little R&B vibes in there. All of it is mixed in there. And then my sister, Naomi Rain, who I love, came in. She sang on the track and blessed the track. And I'm excited for people to experience it and hear it. And for it to be out, it's one of my favorites on the album for sure.
0: Yeah, well, I love it. I love that song. And so we're definitely going to support you here at Heaven 600. You already know, I told you earlier that my bop is... wait, what's my bop? Pass Me By. There we go.
1: Yes.
0: Oh, Lord, have mercy, Jesus. Okay. So, and then I just love it all. I love One. I love... oh, Lord, what's the one, the song that's got me really started listening to you was...
1: was it Imposter Syndrome?
0: It was Imposter Syndrome. Thank you so much. I'm looking for, like,
1: yes,
0: the words.
1: Ma'am.
0: Oh, I love Imposter Syndrome. Like, I just... I love all the songs, which I'm saying is very rare. And I know that you're not just hearing that from me. I believe that cream rises to the top. It doesn't just sit around.
1: No, to hear it from you, I'm telling you, is amazing. I don't know what to do with myself right now.
0: But I'm telling you, you're going to hear from everybody, and you're hearing it from everybody because it really is cutting through. There's so much going on in the industry, so much going on in the world, but these songs, these messages, and your heart is all cutting through. So what do you want to tell listeners, you know, that are like, well, I don't know, she love him, but do I? Like,
1: I want to tell listeners if this is your first time hearing about me or hearing about my music, I encourage you to, you know, follow me everywhere. It's on socials as Anthony Sings. That's A-N-T-H-N-Y. Right. Sings without the O. And then also to, you know, listen. And if you like what you hear, go ahead and pre-save the album. It's out on September 25th, Worship Leader's Diary. And holler at me too, or send me a message, or inbox me, whatever. I love to talk back. I love to chat with the folks. So,
0: Yep, you can do like I did. Send him a message. He answered.
1: Yes.
0: I was
1: to
0: like,
1: which
0: who this
1: my dog dropped, casually getting a message from Marette Brown Clark saying, oh my God, I love you. That's crazy. Insane.
0: Love. Well, you are an amazing young man. Congratulations on all your success so far. And I promise you, like I said, your career is going to be long. Forever and ever, for real. Anthony, everybody is speaking with me, and that's Anthony without the O. I love that too. So just continued blessings to you, continued favor on your life, and you have a number one stunner over here in the form of Heaven 600 and Marette Brown Clark.
1: Yes, ma'am. Yes, ma'am. Bless you. Thank you so much.
0: Same. All right, everybody. This is Heaven 600. And yeah, this is a happy morning with Marette Brown Clark. Are you looking for another way to advertise your church? Tell people about your mission and what your ministry is doing in the community? 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And you get an interview on A Good Morning with Marette. 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
23: I speak blessings of health, blessings of wealth,

Okay, so I know I got a little caught up in my conversation with gospel recording artist Anthony, but that's because I really, really wanted you all to hear from him. I wanted you to meet him. I just think he's amazing, and his music is a blessing. But I want to let you know that the Dove Awards are paying a special tribute to Richard Smallwood next month at their ceremony, featuring Jonathan McReynolds, Kiara Sheard Kelly, Donald Lawrence, Ted Wynn, Percy Beatty, and yours truly. Yeah, we're going down to Nashville, and we're going to bless the Lord and thank God for Richard Smallwood. I'm excited. Here's Dottie Peoples with For My Good. It's all working, and the Success Journal is after this. I've had

I've been hurt in the church. As I attempt to do God's work by people who call themselves saints.

0: 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Here's Chris Whitting.
1: What teenager doesn't like to have extra spending money in their pocket? 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So who exactly is Glenn? 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His famous restaurant chain, Taco Bell, has sales in the millions. It's a ringing success. With the Success Journal, I'm Chris Whitting.
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It is a good morning with Moretta on Heaven 600. No matter what's going on in the world, we always try to remind you that you are blessed, okay? Jill Scott right here on Heaven 600. Here are the Winans.

time for me to go. You don't know how blessed I am to hang out with you Monday through Friday, 6 a.m. to 10 a.m. right here on Heaven 600. And trust me, I needed you all more this morning than you needed me. I pray that the rest of your morning is great. Thank you for spending any time listening to the show. And I want to thank gospel recording artist Anthony for being with me on today. Do this for me. Accept your past without regret. Handle your present with confidence. Face your future without fear. You cannot have faith and fear, so choose faith. And remember, anyone, anywhere can do anything. I love you, and I'll see you on tomorrow, okay? All right, bye. So if you missed a Good Morning with Morette, here's what you missed. Just reminding you of our scripture for today. Our focus this week is on serving God. Our scripture today is John 12, 26. It says, if anyone serves me, he must follow me. And where I am,

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0: at Heaven 600.

shines for two. Heaven 600. That's music from Doe with Brighter. I'm Tracy Bethay. You know, she just released her brand new project titled Shiloh, named after her son, Shiloh, which means peace. Well, happy Thursday to you and yours. I'm Tracy Bethay. Still to come, Anthony Brown and Group Therapy. Here's Doc McKenzie and Come On Board.

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1: Oh, if you know that you're blessed, just wave your hand. Yeah, I see you. I see you. You know you're blessed. That's the Reed Simple Choir. How you doing on this wonderful Thursday? I'm Tracy Bethay. It's Jason Nelson and Madison Ryan Ward. I love this song. It's called Made New.

0: 7600. It's music from Jason Nelson along with Madison Ryan Ward. And yes, he will. Ooh, he'll make your life brand new. I ask every day, Lord, create in me a clean heart and renew the right spirit in me. I want to be made new each and every day. How you doing on this wonderful Thursday? It is the 17th day of September, and according to the national calendar, today is also National Apple Dumpling Day. For those of you that have a sweet tooth, yeah, today is your day. Also, it's National Professional House Cleaners Day. Shout out to all of the people that have house cleaners. I tried it for a while. I need to try back. How about that? But if you have a housekeeper, a house cleaner that comes and, you know, spruces the house up. I try to do it at least twice a year. I'd like to do it more, but I like to be here, you know? So, yeah. But anyway, it's National Professional House Cleaners Day. Shout out to those professional cleaners. God bless you for what you do. And it's National Apple Dumpling Day. Yes, it is. I'm Tracy Bethay, and coming up, we've got more of your favorite gospel hits. That's right. Still to come, music from Kirk Franklin and the family. We'll go back. You got the Williams Brothers standing by, and Promises from Lisa Noel Smith and the Brown Singers.
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Only by the grace of God, y'all, we made it. That's a classic from the Williams Brothers and still here. Tracy Bethay with you on this Thursday. Be sure to follow me on social media, Instagram, Facebook, at Tracy Bethay. That's TRACYBETHEA. And let's stay connected. Got some Lisa Noel Smith and the Brown Singers coming up. We're going back. Here's Kirk Franklin and the family with Melodies from Heaven.

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7600. It's all right to get your praise on. That is music from Canton Jones with Praise on Go. And that's exactly how your praise should be moving forward on Go. And guess who's ready to go? Actress Raven Simone. Remember? Little Raven Simone? Yeah, she's opening up about her transformative experience in South Africa. So much so, she says she's kind of ready to leave Hollywood for South Africa. She said she felt a strong sense of belonging and considered relocating. Her visit reshaped her perspective on her connection to the continent and challenged her previous comments about Black identity. Raven Simone's remarks come as she films the fourth installment of The Cheetah Girls, bringing a sense of continuity to the beloved franchise. All right, Raven Simone said, listen, I'm packing up. Headed on that midnight train to South Africa. All right, now. I know a lot of people that have gone over there, and some have, decided to call South Africa their home. What about you? We can talk about it on the Talkback feature on the iHeartRadio app. Push your little red microphone and start talking. I'm telling you, you never know. You could be the next person you hear on.

0: best. He understands your anxieties about the future. He's been watching over you and sees your perseverance and never give up spirit. No matter how things seem now, you will succeed. All right, I'm going to let you know what Miss Cassie had to say tomorrow after I do this quick two-step. It's always a happy time on a Good Morning with Morette on Heaven 600.
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1: It's PJ Morton. Song says, "Thank you, Lord, for your mercy that endureth forever." I'm Tracy Bethay, glad to be in your company on this beautiful Thursday. And according to the National Calendar Day, it's National Apple Dumpling Day, but it's also National Professional House Cleaners Day. So shout out to all of the housekeepers and house cleaners. I'm telling you, if you can, and you don't like cleaning up, but you know you need a, or even just for, you know, spring cleaning, twice a year, get the house, you know, a good deep cleaning. Yeah. And some people can do that. But yeah, professional housekeepers and cleaners, God bless you. We thank you for what you do. On the way, we've got more of your favorite gospel hits. This hour also brings you the gospel truth and gospel news, honey.
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1: Oh, have you shared your testimony on today? We all have one, and I can truly say I've got a testimony. As the Reverend Clay Evans, I'm Tracy Bethay, glad to be in your company with a gospel truth and gospel news, honey. It's coming up next, but first, here's Fresh Start Worship with You Are.

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1: You ready? Oh, it's time for the gospel truth in gospel news, honey, with two-time Stellar Award winner, Tracy Bethay.
0: Today in the gospel truth in gospel news, honey, Mr. Dale is back. And in true fashion, he's holding absolutely nothing back. The Memphis-born Christian hip-hop and rap innovator unleashes his fiery new album, The Purge, a raw and deeply personal continuation of his critically acclaimed project, PTSD, prior to self-destruction. The Purge finds Mr. Dale turning years of pain, grief, loss, and life-changing experiences into a musical resurgence fueled by authenticity, Southern grit, and uncompromising faith. He is a pioneer who spent more than 25 years pushing boundaries in music and ministry. Mr. Dale first made his mark in the 1990s as an affiliate artist of the hardcore mainstream rap group 3-6 Mafia. After leaving the group, he maintained his signature gritty Southern delivery while taking his music in a radically different direction, using hip-hop as a vehicle to edify Christ, reach young people, and break down barriers between the church and the culture. His catalog includes Hope Dealer, Thriller, and Love Noise projects that earned Grammy and Dove nominations and charted on Billboard. He's back, Mr. Dale with The Purge. It's an experience beyond streaming. Get the exclusive Purge package. Get more details at Mr. Dale, that's D-E-L, MrDaleMusic.com. I'm Tracy Bethay, and that's a look at the gospel truth and gospel news, honey.
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That's music from the choir master Ricky Dillard, along with Tiff Joy on lead vocals and Release. I'm Tracy Bethay, glad to be in your company. Got some tight tribute on the way. Here's Yolanda Adams and Yeah.

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0: 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It's Charlie Wilson, and I'm blessed as we continue to keep him in our prayers. I'm Tracy Bethea. It's Evelyn Turntine AG, and Work It Out.
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1: Ah, that's Fred Hammond with the choir room. And yes, song says love never fails, and that's a good thing. God's love never fails. I'm Tracy Bethay, glad to be in your company. 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
2: Good morning, Tracy. Hey. Thank you so much. This is Jerry Thomas. Thank you so much for my shout out. Testimony, you know I love it. Mm-hmm. Praise God. Thank you so much. I love you, Tracy. You have a blessed one. Bye-bye.
1: Well, God bless you, Miss Thomas. Yeah, Birmingham, Alabama, stand up. Miss Thomas knows how to work that talkback mic, baby. She calls and makes her request. She loves that music from Larry Trotter, Reverend Clay Evans. I got a testimony. And we'll sing. Yes, she will sing you up under the church pew. We love our listeners literally all over the world, and we stay connected. 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
1: Never would have made it.

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0: Baltimore's good news station is Heaven 600. That's a classic, taking you back with Douglas Miller. And my soul, my thoughts, my will, and my emotions are anchored in the Lord. I'm Tracy Bethay. It's Kirk Franklin and Karen Clark Sheard with Thank You for Everything.
1: I just want to say,

0: 7600 Baltimore's Good News Station. That is music from Kirk Franklin, and it features Karen Clark Sheard, and Thank You for Everything. That's for you, Kevin, in Milwaukee. Yeah, he pushed a little red microphone, the talkback feature on the iHeartRadio app that's free to you to download right now. I'm Tracy Bethea, and oh, we've got some birthdays that we need to celebrate. Yes, we do. On this 17th day of September. Happy birthday. We went to grade school and high school together. Vincent Nathaniel, happy birthday to you. Dolores Gordon is celebrating on today. David Dodson, happy birthday to you. Michelle Campbell is celebrating on today, along with Derwin Newborn. Christopher Coleman, happy birthday to you. Kimberly Virgil is celebrating, along with Beverly Anderson, Michael Page, Kelvin Bowen, and maybe you've got a birthday or an anniversary on today. Listen, we just want to say blessings to you.
1: It's Marette Brown Clark, and every morning at 7:40 a.m., I share with you what Miss Cassie said to me. So what did Miss Cassie have to say to me on today? It says this: do not be afraid. Everything will be all right. He didn't bring you to this point to abandon you. Be prepared. What you have prayed for is about to happen. Come on, Miss Cassie.

0: best. He understands your anxieties about the future. He's been watching over you and sees your perseverance and never give up spirit. No matter how things seem now, you will succeed. All right, I'm going to let you know what Ms. Cassie had to say tomorrow after I do this quick two-step. It's always a happy time on a Good Morning with Morette on Heaven 600.
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Heaven 600. Be steadfast, unmovable, always abounding in the work of the Lord, just unstoppable. Kim Harford Johnson with you on a thankful Thursday. I'm thankful to be here with you. Yes, you. If you're out and about, just picked up the kiddos from school, watch out now. Stay buckled up, no texting while driving. Enjoy the children. Listen to them. Talk about their day and continue to pray over them, all right? And we're praying for traveling grace and mercy for you as you make it to your destinations, all right? Here's Fred Hammond. Let the praise begin.

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1: Let the redeemed of the Lord say so, whom he has redeemed from the hand of the enemy. All sold out to Jesus. Kim Harper Johnson with you. It is a thankful Thursday, September 17th, and it's a special day on the national calendar. Yeah, I'll tell you what it is. Straight ahead, keep it here. Here's the Cardi Cortez working on

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Baltimore's Good News Station, Heaven 600. God didn't give us the spirit of fear, no, but of power, of love, and a sound mind. Kim Harper Johnson with you. Thankful Thursday to you and yours. And listen, get your Bibles ready. Yeah, got some spiritual food for your soul. Later this hour, the flower fades, the grass withers, but the word of our God shall stand forever. Get your Bibles ready. Little Bible study. Later this hour, spiritual food for your soul. Got Richard Smallwood's Total Praise.

0: Baltimore's Good News Station, Heaven 600. All of the promises of God are yay and amen. Yes, and so be it. Kim Harper Johnson with you. Yes, what he's promised you, you better best believe he'll keep that promise. God is not a man that he will lie. Got the sounds of blackness on the way. Optimistic. Kenny Lewis and Charles Jenkins. He's been good.
1: Hey, Kim.
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1: 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And my name is Doreen, and I'm calling for Virginia. Keep up the great work. Thank you. Bye.
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Hi, it's Kim Hartford Johnson. Are you or someone you know doing good things in Baltimore? 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Just inbox us at Heaven 600.

Baltimore's Good News Station, Heaven 600. Praise God in the sanctuary. Oh, yes, he's worthy. Kim Harper Johnson with you, keeping you company on a thankful Thursday, and it is my pleasure. Well, listen now. Get your Bibles ready. Got some spiritual food for your soul. That's on the way. Right now, Jason Nelson made new.

0: Heaven 600. Old things have passed away. Behold, all things have become new. Hallelujah. Kim Harper Johnson with you. Yeah, got more hits on the way. Luther Barnes, God's Grace. Hezekiah Walker and friends, I'll make it. Right now, yeah, it's time for some spiritual food for your soul. A little Bible study. You got your Bible? Wonderful. If not, go get it. God's Word is a lamp unto our feet. It's a light unto our path. And what a blessing it is. Yes, it is to be able to read and know God's Word for yourself. All right, read Jeremiah chapter 29, verse 11. You got it? Jeremiah chapter 29, verse 11. God's word will not return void. No, it won't return empty. His word will fill. It will heal. And God's word will reveal. Get your Bible. Read. Meditate. Study for yourself what is written. It's spiritual food for your soul.
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1: Rest in the Lord and wait patiently for him. I guarantee you he'll show up. And he always shows up on time. I got a witness. Amen. Kim Harper Johnson with you. Thankful Thursday to you and yours. And listen, if today, September 17th, is your birthday and you've been celebrating all day long, I'm going to help you take it further with a gift from me to you later this hour. Here's Myron Butler, God's Property, Kirk Franklin. Love.

0: Kim Harper Johnson with you. Thanks for listening in. Walter Hawkins is on the way. Be grateful. It's a classic. Tim Bowman Jr., Nobody But God. Well, listen, if you're working like me, make sure you take your breaks. Yeah, you know. Mental and cognitive benefits to taking breaks. It restores your focus. Your brain naturally loses steam after prolonged focus. You know, a brief detour from your work refreshes your mental stamina and prevents decision fatigue. Also, you know, when you take that time to take that break, changing your environment, you know, stepping out of the house if you're working remotely, going to the break room if you're on the job site, even just walking to the window allows your brain to make new connections, often leading to aha moments. Creativity sparks just for taking a break. So listen, we're going to work smart, not hard. Take your breaks, and we got some praise breaks coming up your way. Keep it here.
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1: 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Showers and storms taper off. Friday, mostly sunny and cooler with highs in the lower 80s. Saturday, upper 70s. I'm Dre Johnson with weather.
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1: Evan 600 traffic.
2: Southbound side of 295, dealing with a crash just before the Beltway itself. Got delays as far back as Waterview Avenue. Northbound side, you're slow from the Beltway up onto Russell Street. You got slowdowns on the inner loop of the Beltway from 95 up towards Security Boulevard. Northbound 95 is messy from the Beltway all the way into the Fort McHenry Tunnel. Southbound 895, crowded headed into the Harbor Tunnel. Northbound is worse headed up into the Harbor Tunnel. If you're making your way on the JFX, things are looking better. Inner loop of the Beltway, earlier broken down car at York Road did clear, but delays are sticking around. That's your traffic up to the minute.
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Heaven 600, Baltimore's Good News Station. We are heirs of God, and we're joint heirs with Christ. Yeah, we're blessed and highly favored. Kim Harper Johnson, September 17th. If it's your birthday, I got a gift from me to you. Yeah, like a good old slice of birthday cake. Just sweet. It's on the way. Keep it here. Here's Canton Jones.

1-800. Jesus said, if I be lifted up, yeah, I'll draw all men unto me. Hallelujah. That's the highest praise. We give it, Lord. You're worthy. On a thankful Thursday. Kim Harper Johnson with you. Smokey Norville's on the way. I need you now. Bishop Larry D. Trotter, the Lord is blessing me. Well, it is September 17th. Have you been celebrating today? Is it your birthday? Let me help you celebrate. Happy birthday.

0: Yeah, it's a gift from me to you. Of course, it's from my heart. You're welcome. Whatever the celebration may be, maybe you're celebrating a coworker's promotion, a family member's brand new baby, or maybe you're celebrating because it's Thursday. Well, this is the day that the Lord has made. Rejoice and be glad in it. And again, I say, rejoice.
1: So if you missed a Good Morning with Maurette, here's what you missed. Just reminding you of our scripture for today. Our focus this week is on serving God. Our scripture today is John 12, 26. It says, if anyone serves me, he must follow me. And where I am, there will

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Heaven 600. It is our Father's good pleasure to give us the kingdom. We're members of a royal priesthood, a holy nation, a chosen generation, a peculiar people. Hallelujah. Kim Harper Johnson with you, Chicago Mass. My soul says yes.

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1: Jesus, a great king all over this earth. Hallelujah. Kim Harper Johnson with you. Beverly Crawford's on the way. He's done enough. Jay Moss, we must praise. Well, listen, we have a few holidays coming up. The next federal holiday, always after Labor Day, is Columbus Day, Indigenous People Day. That's October 12th. And then after that, Veterans Day, Wednesday, November 11th. Thanksgiving Day, Thursday, November 26th. And then before you know it, Christmas, Friday, December 25th. Yeah, once the fall season hits, it just starts rolling. Yeah, getting ready for holiday time, right?
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Heaven 600, it's Kim Harper Johnson. Got a church announcement? Well, send us a voice message on our talkback mic. Just tap the red microphone while listening from your phone to Heaven 600 on iHeartRadio.

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1: Taste and see that the Lord is good. Hallelujah. Tell somebody about Jesus so they too can taste and see. He's sweet. Sweeter with every new day. Thankful Thursday to you and yours. I'm Kim Harper Johnson with this new one for you. Fresh Start Worship. You are.

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1: Happy Almost Friday. Vibes picking up just a little bit, especially since you got all these great songs for you all night. Al Green right now, Fred Hammond in Choir Room in a minute. It's a Thursday Braves party.

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0: 7600, Baltimore's good news station. I just need you to know you're going to have to watch out today. I've worked out. I stretched before I got in here. I'm ready to put my back into it. What's going on? I'm Victor Sosa. It's Thursday Praise Party with Jonathan Nelson and Purpose. Also got Marvin Sapp, Anthony Brown, and Group Therapy. Plenty more for you, too. As a matter of fact, we are going to talk in the next hour about something really interesting from, for my money, the greatest dance company there is anywhere in the world, and the production they're putting together that pays tribute to a legend.
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